some proper house music. Burn Down the Heist, to be precise. I'm Armin van Buuren. You're listening to Dance Department. And I'd love to hear from you. Drop me a message on Instagram at Dance Department Official. Send over your request or let us know if you have any big plans this weekend. Meanwhile, here's a brand new one from the Netherlands. Our own Mitch de Kleijn. And what a record it is right now in Dance Department. Mitch de Kleijn and Arms Wide Open.

Eat, Sleep, Rave, Repeat by BLR, Dutchman Leon Bollier in Dance Department. I'm Amit Van Buren. This weekend I'll be heading to Ibiza for my very first show on the island. I'll be taking over Ushuaia for a special show together with no other than Hannah Lang.

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6: Time flies when you're having fun dancing the time away here with us in Dance Department for the next few hours. I'm with you with the very best in dance music. I'm Armin van Buuren, and if you're usually standing at a festival around this time, you know exactly what time it is. Not because you're checking the time on your watch, but because the real peak time sets have just begun. We're taking up things to another level here in Dance Department. Hour number two, brand new music, fresh remixes, and the new one from Adam 10, I Never Knew.

He's worked with Fred Again and Underworld, now has his own night in Ibiza in Amnesia this summer, and he'll be playing in the Netherlands only once this year at the Awakenings Festival. I'm talking about Ketama. You just heard his new track, Comes and Goes. I'm Ahmed van Buuren. If you're a regular listener to this show, you know that every week we reveal the Worldwide Warning, a track the entire Dance Department team believes it's the strongest new release of the moment.

place in Munich this weekend. And I see a lot of messages incoming from people heading to a festival. Have fun, everyone. Some amazing sets from Fischer, Boris Brescia, Miss Monique and Nova, amongst others. Let's dance together. Turn it up for this new version of Marco V's classic Gods, done by Mr. Sid and Mark.

you went to festivals past few weeks, you've probably heard this one. Wave by Dutch producer Hidde van Wey. You heard it here in Dance Department. Just received a lovely DM message via our Instagram at Dance Department Official. Tim and Izzy wrote to say they'd just become parents for the first time this week and are now enjoying their first weekend as a family of three, including the first time hearing Dance Department with a little one. What an honor! Means a lot, and congratulations, of course.

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1: These two actually met while working in the same sneaker store. And there was an instant connection. They both loved the same music and the same parties. So it didn't take long before the idea came up to start making music together. And this became their very first record. At one point, it even looked like Sunnery James was heading for a football career when he played at the Ajax youth team and did a trial at Chelsea in the UK. But unfortunately, an ankle injury changed everything. And now thousands of people are dancing to the music of Sunnery and Ryan.
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1: Main stages, they've played them hundreds of times. And after almost 4 years, we felt it was time to let our colleagues close out the main stage here. Now, in the Dance Department Hot Mix, Sunnery James and Ryan Marciano.

You're listening to Dance Department. I'm Armin van Buuren, and our guests this weekend have been on the show before but never taken over our hot mix. So it's about time for our colleagues, Sunnery James and Ryan Marciano, in the hot mix.

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That's where all the Dance Department shows can be found every week. Before I hand things over, one more thing to say. Many thanks to the entire team that we work on this show every single week. Jochem Hameling, Rens Gooseling, Jordi Warner, Sanne Klinkhamer, Quincy Truno, and Lisbeth Stolbe. I'll talk to you next week for a new Dance Department.

Listen, you hear that? Killers in the jungle. 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Killers in the jungle. Yo, listen, you hear that? Killers in the jungle. Killers in the jungle. Killers in the jungle.

0: get fired in the wars, but right for the swing like gorillas in the mist. Not an increase when you end up in a jungle. Yo, listen,
1: yeah that.
0: Killers in the jungle. 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Yo, listen,
1: yeah that.
0: Killers in the jungle. 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

everyone, this is Billy McCluskey from Palm Springs, reporting for NBC Sports of America. 20 seconds to the start of the 31st party of race on the outside.

0: even if you are not a believer in the Almighty. 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I will show you the way.
1: Where are you? Where are you?

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My name's Pete Methaman. It's great to have your company and thanks for joining me. That was the brand new single for 19-year-old Aussie superstar Cora Norton. It's called Devil on Your Shoulder and it comes off her album called 19. All right, on this week's show, everything is brand new. We've got all brand new music. I'm going to continue that with Melbourne-based singer-songwriter Carlo Arsenio and his brand new single, and it's his debut single, called Brave Face. This is Carlo Arsenio.

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1: A new study shows that fewer women are getting married. The percentage of women who have never...

couple of Nashville living Aussies there. That was Jasmine Bade with X's and Y's. And before that, we had Christy Cox with Person of the Year. All right, up now, this is the USA's Todd Barrow and his brand new song called Good Luck.

Another couple of Nashville living Aussies. That was Shea Fisher with Rope Swing. And before that, we had Sam Hawksley featuring Jonathan Brooke with their new song called Come Tomorrow. All right, speaking of Nashville, this is Nashville's newest band. They're called Boy Named Banjo, and their brand new song called Only You Know.

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You're listening to It's My Country Radio Show, and that was 15-year-old Lily Grace with her brand new song called 16 Wishes. And before that, we had Corey Legg with Cemetery Kids. And don't forget, we've got all new music on this week's show. All right, up now, this is Melbourne's Lachlan Bryan and the Wilds and their brand new song, and it's featuring Tim Rogers, and it's called As Long As It's Not Us.

0: Canadian Daryl Anderson with his brand new single called Radio Save My Soul. And before that, Felicity Urquhart and Josh Cunningham with I Wanna Go There. All right, up now, this is Australian country music legends The Bushwhackers and their brand new single called The Lagerphone.
1: You take a 35mm piece of Dell, Tassie Oak is best. When you trim it down a size, it should come up to your chest. Hammer on a brass sleeve halfway up the pole. It's gonna be a while getting to the good part. Take a couple of lengths of plank and you fix them to the shaft. 80mm bolts should do it if you make

The UK's Tennessee Twin with a Rewind, and before that, another Canadian, Travis Pickering with She Gets Me. All right, that's it for this week's show. Hopefully you can join me all again, same time, same place next week. I'm going to leave you now with the brand new single for Australia's Georgia State Line, and it's called The Ones We Love. I'll catch you all next week.

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1: 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McCartney, my friend Lisa's favorite song from the 70s. 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

0: 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McCartney, the best of the 60s, 70s, and more. 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

0: ABC Oldies, Herman's Hermits, just a little bit better. Herman's always on tour, or should I say Peter Noon. And by the way, I just played the Guess Who a little bit ago. Well, they're on tour too. Yeah, we've got Burton Cummings reunited with Randy Bachman. They're on tour in June and first part of July. That's pretty cool. And then Burton's on tour in Canada mid-July too. So it's going to be some nice concerts for you to check out. Coming up, great oldies, including Carole King on ABC Oldies.
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0: Jason Moore, Miss Etta James. Back in the early 60s, it came out, but a lot of people didn't know this song until the 90s. Still started hitting some TV shows and movies. Now everybody loves it. Coming up, we got The Intruders, Tommy James, and the Shondells and more on ABC Oldies.
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0: ABC Oldies, J.P. McCartney, and the Beatles, their paperback writer. I always thought it was kind of odd that Paul would be singing about the paperback writer, but John was the guy who actually wrote the books. 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

0: Means fun. Bruce Johnson of the Beach Boys and Terry Melcher from the Ripcords and Doris Day's son. That's right. More great oldies coming up. 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

0: ABC Oldies. I love that falsetto. Frankie Valli, Four Seasons. Come on, Marianne. J.P. McCartney, great oldies coming up from Jerry Butler and Mark Lindsay. The Hollies kick off a power play to start things off next.
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0: 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We do a Beatles song every hour. Sometimes we throw a second one in because we could flip that record over and it might be in the classic countdown next on ABC Oldies.
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0: Snips from two to three. The Poppy Family.

0: ABC Oldies, the classic countdown, 1970, Terry Jacks, Susan Jacks, the Poppy family from Canada. Which Way Are You Going, Billy? They're at number three this week. In this year, 1970, it only cost 36 cents a gallon for regular gas. Super Bowl champs were the Kansas City Chiefs. Popular toys included Play-Doh and the Frisbee. And the first Earth Day was celebrated in the U.S. in 1970. And on the charts...
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0: Please stop. The Love You Save could be your own Jackson 5 at number 2. It's the classic countdown from 1970. Time for the number 1 song. The top of the pop, the cream of the crop.
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the sound of the ice cream truck. Now that the warmer weather is finally here, it's most likely that an ice cream truck will be passing through your neighborhood once again. And we'd like to encourage you, the motorist, to drive slowly and cautiously, especially when driving past an ice cream truck this season. Please do your part in making a child's visit to the ice cream truck a fun, safe, and happy experience.

0: ABC Oldies, J.P. McCartney, my work here is done. We'll do it again next time on ABC Oldies.
1: Well, it's lonesome in this old town. Everybody puts me down.

Welcome to a musical journey to a place where every track tells its own story. This is Prismatic by Tiësto.

Benlea is a rising star from Berlin. He started in the house scene, but now he makes art house and trance records. And you just heard his new track coming soon on Musical Freedom, Keep Going, by Benlea. A great start of this week's episode of Prismatic by Tiësto. Got so many tracks for you this week that it's hard to pick the final selection because there's a lot of great new music out there. So many talented producers and DJs nowadays. So an hour is too short, but I'll try to make the most of it. Coming up, music by Funk Tribute, Lumine, Kiki and Skrillex. But first, Lemmer, Walking on a Dream in the Eurotrance remix.

Bo Bensdorf, Float. Before that, DJ Try, Johnny O and City's Problem, Emergence, and Scott Project, Steal Your Heart, and the Bargy Moon Summer Mix. And this track is on the upcoming Dutchman, Lumine, here for us.

just dropped an album, and this was one of the first singles of it, Nudge Without You, together with Feet. Before that, Slater, Gas Station, and Second City, I Wanna Feel, in the Paige Tomlinson remix. And this is Rose Ringed, Pull Me

Chris Medicated Mix by Tiesto. And you just heard Julie Desire, Turn It On. Before that, Lee Foss, Buja and Franksy, Cult of Bass, Andrew Meller, Echoes of Love, and Arch, Lay Your Guard Down. And this is Andrea Chiglin, Love Me Till the End.

Great new track from Kiki, Going Essential in the Rave. Before that, Funk Tribute, Reborn and Mainline Magic Orchestra, Frangera. Also Solar Stone, Solar Coaster in the Super String Emotional Rollercoaster Remix. And that's it. The hour flew by again. And we're at the last track of this week's episode of Prismatic by Tiësto. And if you want to hear more music like this, make sure you check out my Prismatic by Tiësto playlist on Spotify. And follow me on my socials, at Tiësto, and stay up to date with the latest Tiësto news. And also, if you want to know where I'm playing in the next couple of months, make sure you check out tiësto.com/tour. 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
4: 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Oh, look. It's him, Z.
0: After conquering all the dance floors. Fame has reached above and beyond, and now covers the four corners of the globe. His name, whoa, MC, whoa, Mario.
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That's right. You're listening to the House Party World. That was our Chazam bus track, and it's from Quebec. It's called Engin de Poitrine. Very, very different, I know. But this is the remix, the Picafeller remix of Fabien K. Fabien K. This particular radio remix for the first time on the show. House Party World will return on the other side. Another remix, this one by Calvin Harris. Oh,

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How deep is your love? Pull me closer again. How deep is your love?

from Benny Benassi. You may know him from Satisfaction. But first, I want to kick things off with the Afrojack remix of something you probably heard on TikTok. Just wait until you hear those vocals. This is Turn the Lights Off. Welcome to Dance Department.

with you for the next few hours. And imagine someone asking you, who are the hottest new DJs in the scene right now? Who would you name then? If somebody would ask me that question, I'll probably mention this British duo.

time for some proper house music. Burn Down the Heist, to be precise. I'm Armin van Buuren, you're listening to Dance Department, and I'd love to hear from you. Drop me a message on Instagram at Dance Department Official. Send over your request or let us know if you have any big plans this weekend. Meanwhile, here's a brand new one from the Netherlands, our own Mitch de Klein, and what a record it is right now in Dance Department. Mitch de Klein and Arms Wide Open.

Eat, Sleep, Rave, Repeat by BLR, Dutchman Leon Bollier in Dance Department. I'm Amit Van Buren, and this weekend I'll be heading to Ibiza for my very first show on the island. I'll be taking over Ushuaia for a special show together with no other than Hannah Lang.

completely out of nowhere. He's bringing the Experts Only show to Lofi in Amsterdam on June 21st. So Dutchies, make sure you're there. And with that, it's time to play one of his biggest records. This is